0: cool, man. Johnny Harris, Fragment of Fear on Warner Brothers.
1: Yeah, that's a theme from a film which was released in September 1970, directed by Richard C. Sarafian. It included David Hemmings, Gail Honeycutt, Wilfred Hyde Wright, Flora Robson, amongst others, and also Arthur Lowe and Euther Joyce amongst the stars in it. There's quite quite a big list of cast there, the British stars of the time.
0: These are the tunes this week from the 2nd of October 1970. There were 52 songs this week, and we're using issue 349 of the new singles, which you could pick up in some record stores and probably inserted in the music press sometimes, and radio stations might have got a copy. Do we know any more now, Les?
1: The young British author is plunged into a nightmare as he tries to solve his wife, his aunt's murder in Italy. So it's a murder mystery involving drug addicts and all sorts of stuff. So it's one of those sort of typical David Hemmings film, I suppose, at the time, really.
0: Like Blow Up.
1: Yeah, that sort of stuff, yeah.
0: And Bunny Lake is Missing, with music by the Zombies.
1: Oh, yeah, quite amazing, really. No, it's a typical early 1970s film, crime mystery.
0: No.
1: Incidentally, Johnny Harris was involved in a lot of stuff. He worked extensively with Petula Clark, Tom Jones, Engelbert Humperdinck, Shirley Bassey and Lulu. Involved in Heads, Hands and Feet, apparently. Oh. Which is another band. That was a prog rock band at the time.
0: It was, with Chaz and Dave.
1: You remember these Music for Pleasure songs, records and stuff like that? Oh, he worked with Tony Hatch as well.
0: Big hits of 1968, and you get it home, and it's not the real artists.
1: Yeah, that's the one, yeah.
0: We began with Elephant's Memory. Who I believe went on to be John Lennon's backing band.
1: Yeah, that was all I could find from that, actually. Yeah, yeah. They did become his backing band in New York.
0: May have been their first single, not certain. Anyway, it's on CBS. It was called Mongoose. And now we should have Affinity on the Vertigo record label. They had a brilliant first album. The singer was, her name was Linda Hoyle. And when they released a single, it said on the label, Linda Hoyle with Affinity. And this is, was it Laura Nyro wrote Eli's Coming?

0: the Ethiopians, and no baptism. There's been a communication breakdown here between the studio and Les, but he's back again. While you were gone, Les, we played the Cables on Trojan Records and Salt of the Earth, the Jagger Richards composition, which I think was probably on Beggar's Banquet originally. Then it was King Stitt and King of Kings on Clandisc Records.
1: Good to have reggae back this week.
0: Yes, there is lots of reggae this week. And of course, we began with Affinity, Linda Hoyle, and Eli's Coming.
1: Yeah, written by, as you said, not Laura Nyro. Also done by Three Dog Night, did it amongst others.
0: Yeah, yes. So, this must have been there were no 12 inches around in those days, but this sounds a very long version. As they might have called them in Jamaica. That's where they started calling things version, wasn't it?
1: Yeah.
0: Version 3, version whatever. Phase 5, this looked interesting. It was called Star Trek. I thought, I wonder what this is. But there was a clue on the B-side, Enterprise. And it turns out that the guys who print the new singles listing had clearly got it wrong over the telephone. It wasn't Star Trek, it was Star Trek on Polydor.

0: in a little known part of Clive James' history, he wrote songs with Pete Atkin, or Pete Atkin. I think Clive must have done the lyrics. Pete did the music. Be careful when they offer you the moon on Philips Records. We played one of these other tracks from Pete a few weeks back, Les, and we talked about Clive James at the time, I seem to recall. Yeah. We'll play the B-side shortly, Master of the Revels. We also heard The Band and Time to Kill on Capitol Records. And we began with Phase 5 and Star Trek. And we had all sorts of jokes going on between us. Bones on stethoscope. Spock on vibes. Scotty on bagpipes. I'm sure you can think of your own.
1: Can I do it, Jim?
0: Cling film on the starboard bell. Was that you wrote, Les?
1: I meant Klingons. I wrote Kling film.
0: Oh, Klingons. Let us return to Pete Atkin and Master of the Rebels with lyrics.
1: He produced a series on Radio 4 called Dissected Oil.
0: Oh, Pete Atkin, yes, he did. Yeah. And these lyrics, listen carefully, they're bound to be great lyrics from Clive James.

0: That was lovely.
1: Ruggles.
0: Serendipity has descended upon us. Is that the word when a delightful coincidence happens or something? Yeah, well, I'll tell you why, Les, because we're fortunate enough to have Marila, Marila, and Love Doesn't Grow on Trees, released this week on Spark Records. And I tell you why it's serendipitous, because she sounds remarkably like Margarita Prakatan. Having just talked about Clive James, you see what you think of this one.

0: one of the shortest songs of this week, and I crashed over the end of it. Short as it was, I couldn't clearly wait for it to finish. Phil Witt and Pegasus, and she came.
1: Creation of Mark Wirtz.
0: Yeah, I did notice on the label. Mark Wirtz.
1: Who was behind
0: Grocer
1: Tomorrow.
0: Jack. Yeah, and Tomorrow. Yeah.
1: Yeah, who actually had the big hit with Teenage from Exeter. Opera.
0: A teenage from an excerpt of an opera. Something along those lines, yeah. Les. Yeah, and she came. Dash, final thoughts on the label. Chapter 1 record, CHR130. And prior to that, we said, take it away, Margarita.
1: Margarita, who 20 years later in the 90s turned up in Clive James's...
0: Yeah.
1: Wasn't her, but it sounded very...
0: No, it sounded remarkably. Marila Rodwich or something like that. But anyway, on the label, it just says Marila. She clearly was... Her voice was so similar to Margarita Prakatar.
1: Might well have been there in a previous...
0: Yeah. Who knows? Love doesn't grow on trees. That's a bit of an earworm. I think I might be stinging that one later. Yeah. This is Humbug and Ebenezer. Can you believe it, Les?
1: Well, we're not that far from Christmas, are we?
0: No.
1: I tell you what, everybody's going to be screwed this year because I don't think we're going to have Christmas the way things are going.
0: And I tell you what, to me, every day has been and is going to be one of those days between Christmas and New Year. It seems like that all the time now. There's no routine. You can't plan anything. You don't know who's going to turn up or when anyone's going to turn up.
1: Groundhog Day.
0: Nothing's on the radio at the right time. Nothing's on the telly when it should be on. And everything's interrupted by Hancock's half hour. This is Ebenezer from Humbug.

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heard the words it quits on. It don't seem right. 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

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A better chat.

The number one station, baby. 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The news as it happens.

0: on Upsetter Records. They had a complete cock-up with this release. Two singles, US 348 and US 349, was listed as Upsetters and Upsetting Station. But some copies mistakenly had Duppy Conqueror with Bob Marley and the Wailers on them. Others, it was Dave Barker and the Conquerors.
1: Mercy Almighty. Wow, it's good to hear some reggae, though.
0: Let's give a listen to the one that actually sounds like it was Bob Marley and the Wailers with Duppy Conqueror. And yet it was supposed to be Upsetting Station. I guess it was all down to Lee Scratch Perry's magic influences. Mind you, it was the same tune, the same backing track with the sound of it. Easily get to get confused.

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2: Dearest thou now, O soul, walk out with me toward the unknown region where neither ground is for the feet nor any path to follow.

0: Mucky Duck was the name of the band on that great record label D-Ram, but also had 10 years after Moody Blues and White Plains.
1: Really?
0: It wasn't all good, but it wasn't all bad. But that was Mucky Duck and Jefferson. I'm going to play the B-side in a moment. Psycho's on the Run, it is titled. It could be a psychedelic masterpiece, or then again it may not. We began with Phil Witt and Pegasus, the other side of the single we played in the earlier hour. It was called Pauper's Song on Chapter One Records.
1: Oh, that's interesting, because Phil Witt, and as we pointed out, was a creation of Mark Wirtz. Some of the musicians, among the musicians he actually used was Chris Bedding on guitar. So there you go.
0: Motorbiking.
1: Yeah. So he was one of the artists there. There were several artists actually from in that outfit. So it could have been, he may well have been on there, on that. You know, you never know, do you?
0: Lest you should wonder who these low-quality disc jockeys are on the radio today, it is I, Chris Bent, and it is him.
1: Les Newman.
0: And we met 50 years ago in 1970.
1: Yeah.
0: And then we drifted apart. We both got jobs and
1: went in different directions
0: and... I don't like to publicise it, through Facebook.
1: We met again.
0: It's been pretty good. I've enjoyed it. It's,
1: well, I hope to think I've brought a new dimension to your...
0: Yeah, I was going to say, I didn't like to be pretentious and pompous. But no, it's good to have... Now, this does sound... It's a shame you can't say these things without people thinking, oh, what a load of big heads they are.
1: That's on the back, yeah. Here we go. Well, we're getting into the awards days, aren't we?
0: It's nice to have someone to converse with that knows their stuff, basically.
1: Well,
0: what I was going to say, yeah. And,
1: some I do, some I don't, you know.
0: Often... one of us can start a sentence and the other one can finish it off, and it'll be quite factual what we're telling you. It would almost make sense.
1: You know, if you want our two brains together, or two brain cells, then we can both remember a past, and then it's quite fascinating, isn't it?
0: I could while away the hours if I only had a brain.
1: If I only had a brain, yeah.
0: Let us listen to the other side of the Mucky Duck single on D-Ram, as I said. Psycho's on the Run.

0: one of 52 singles released this week. It was Friday, the 2nd of October in 1970. Les and I have fallen out of our time machine onto that date, and we've picked up a copy of the new singles out of Kampkins Records off the counter. This is issue number 349 of that particular leaflet. That was Samson and Venus.
1: Anything about them?
0: Well, it's not the later version of Samson.
1: No, which were the late 70s.
0: Yeah. This single was on Parlophone. A lot of obscure stuff came out on Parlophone. We're going to, in a while, we're going to be playing White Lining.
1: Like the previous one you played, Mountain, with Leslie West. Nice.
0: The Man Mountain, sitting on a rainbow on Bell Records. And we began with Mucky Duck and Psychos on the Run. Yeah, later on we're playing another one of these obscure Parlophone singles by White Lining. Not White Lightning, just White Lining, as in down the middle of a road, I suppose. But before we get to White Lining, we're going to listen to Pat and Penny, then Colin Hare, then the Troggs, and then West Wind. And what's significant about playing those four in a row is Larry Page's record label, Page One, Penny Farthing, and then another Page One, and then another Penny Farthing, because Page One sort of had the subsidiary Penny Farthing. I guess Penny Farthing was more of a sort of proggy rock kind of outlet at the time. So effectively four Larry Page creations now, beginning with Pat and Penny. Now this is very much a Pippy Poppy hit tune destined for the charts. Or was it? Do we remember Pat and Penny, Les? And here we come. Look.

0: clearly too high quality to get into the UK's Dirty 30. Colin Hare, Granny, and I'm pretty certain there's some kind of Honeybuzz connection there.
1: It sounded like that
0: sound to it, yeah.
1: The other one, Pat and Penny,
0: yeah.
1: Were Yvonne and Heather Wheatman, also known as Sue Glover and Sonny.
0: Oh, Sue and Sonny did lots of backing. Yes.
1: They did that, and they're very. Of course, their biggest thing was when they did Joe Cocker's version of "A Little Help from the Friends."
0: Okay,
1: and they were the backing singers on that.
0: Well, I tell you what, when we played Manfred Mann Chapter 3 a few weeks ago, their single "Happy Being Me," and that whatever that dreamy track was on the other side, yep. Devil Woman, as well as Madeline Bell being on the backing vocals, it was Sue and Sonny also. Yep. They did so much session work.
1: No.
0: But also, I
1: heard them there as Pat and Penny.
0: You know, thanks for that, because I didn't. Yeah. I hadn't realised that, Les.
1: Interesting how we find this stuff.
0: I find the music, Les finds the information about the music. What a team.
1: The dream team.
0: Dream is either a dream or a nightmare, what we're doing here, Les.
1: You was right. That previous one did sound like Honeybuzz, didn't
0: it? I think we'll listen to the other side of that Colin Hare single on Penny Farthing. And it is called From... No, For Where Have You Been? No, From... Hang on. I think there's a conflict of interest here. Let's have a look. Colin Hare. For Where Have You Been is what it says on the singles list, and the actual record says From Where Have You Been.

For further information about this week's program, we invite you to visit www.towardtheunknownregion.com. 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

0: Reg and Co. using other song titles that they'd already put out.
1: Yeah,
0: you know, he was just singing With a Girl Like You, and the song was actually called You. That was the B-side of their Page One single. So if we continue with this, we got the A-side and Raver, just what Reg was looking for, obviously.

0: on Parlophone Records. It was White Lining. In fact, it was a whiter shade of White Lining by the sound of it.
1: I was thinking it was all you needed was Gary Brooker's vocals.
0: Back in the Sun, it was called. Did you find anything out about White Lining?
1: No, nothing at all. No,
0: one of those.
1: A desperate attempt to look.
0: Yeah,
1: West Wind as well. Apparently, they were.
0: Love is a
1: folk band in the 70s.
0: Yeah, Love is a Funny Sort of Thing on Penny Farthing Records.
1: But West Wind sounded very much like, I thought, The Seekers.
0: Judith Durham and Co. Yeah. Well, as ever, we're digging them out week by week.
1: Digging them out is an understatement.
0: Excavating. These were the...
1: Unearthing the past.
0: New singles that were released on the 2nd of October in 1970. There were 52 of them this particular week. And we pick out the better ones, would you believe?
1: You haven't heard, listener, what we have to put through to get the best out. Oh dear, I'll tell you what. We have some listening, don't we?
0: Prior to all of this, we heard Reg Presley and the Troggs with Raver. And it's time we heard from Reg Dixon.
1: Now,
0: he was clearly on holiday in Jamaica when at 3 in the morning he got the call to Studio One.
1: Lee Scratch Perry called him.
0: This is Alton Ellis and I'll Be Waiting on Technique Records.

Yes, I wasn't joking when I wrote to you then, Les. This is Tex Dixon. Having already heard from his dad, Reg. With Alton Ellis and I'll Be Waiting, followed by Tex Dixon and Funky Trombone on Technique Records. And so it is nearly time to go again once more, Les. But first of all, let's have some soul from Jimmy Ruffin on Tamla Motown. And it's wonderful.

0: Oh, I didn't think I knew that one, but I do.
1: Yeah.
0: I do, yeah. Jimmy.
1: Number 6 in the UK, 1970.
0: It's Wonderful to Be Loved by You. Les
1: TMG
0: Newman.
1: TMG573, is that?
0: Yes, TMG753. Oh, it gets worse here. The telepathy. Enough of these frivolities. We must away in our golden carriages now with Flaming Embers, first of all. That's Westbound on Hot Wax Records.
1: I love that tune. That's Flaming Embers, Westbound number 9. Amazing tune.
0: You know it?
1: Yeah,
0: oh, good.
1: Very well.
0: Well, would you believe they were a white band?
1: No.
0: That has amazed a lot of people, apparently. So, Flaming Embers. Bush, not the later Bush, on Probe Records, if I Can Hear You Calling. And we might just about squeeze in Dr. Marigold's Prescription and Sing Along, Sing Along, Sing Along. And what better time to say Be Seeing You?
1: Be Seeing You. Incidentally, the Flaming Embers, we used to go to a midweek club, I think it was a Thursday night in Cambridge, and they always played that track.

0: that was called, yes, Got To, it's what we're finally doing when it's time to go, Got To Get Ourselves Together.
1: Yeah, right.
0: And this is the podcast. I'm just going to play you one more tune. What else did we hear? Going backwards. Dr. Marigold's Prescription. Sing Along, Sing Along, Sing Along. Fairly long title. Bell Records. Bush, I Can Hear You Calling. And we began with the one you remembered, Les. Flaming Embers and Westbound number 9.
1: Yeah, brilliant tune.
0: It was the first.
1: Text me back to the. Obviously text me back to the glider train.
0: Yeah, Ricky T.
1: And also this club we used to go into in Cambridge when I was a young lad at the time, of course.
0: Well, you were a young lad, yes. It was October 1970 when it came out, so you wouldn't have heard it any earlier than that. So, and you just started work, yes, so you were, yeah, 17.
1: Yeah.
0: Happy.
1: But I was just saying, they were actually an all-white band, surprisingly.
0: Yeah. Yeah, because I think most people thought, probably never saw them. It's when you go to YouTube and you read the comments and someone says, wow, I didn't realise they weren't black. And someone wrote something along the lines of, that Michael Bolton needs to look at that group to see what soul is all about. I thought that was a good comment.
1: I actually changed the name. They dropped the S off and just become Flaming Ember. But they were a Detroit band, as you probably gathered by the music they were playing.
0: Yes, I must have said it. I must have written it wrong, because on the singles list here, it does say Flaming Ember. It was the first single on Hot Wax Records, HWX101, as was Bush, I Can Hear You Calling, the first single on Probe Records, PRO501. So we're going to leave a listener today, Les, with O.C. Smith, CBS Records, and Baby, I Need Your Loving, a tune that we all will know.
1: Be seeing you.

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This is commercial-free Radio Seagull, where there is much more to the music than hits alone.

Come on and feel the noise. That's what we're going to do this hour. We're going to rock. Welcome to another edition of Weekend Extra. Nice to have your company. In this hour, we're going back to the early 70s, to the glam rock era. Glam rock developed in the UK and was defined by the hairstyles, makeup, and the flamboyant clothing of the musicians, with high platform shoes and a lot of glitter. Glam rock's most successful period was between 1971 and 1975, and was started by T-Rex. Here is Jeepster.

0: That was Alvin Stardust with My Cuckoo. He scored a hit with it in 1973. Before that, you heard Mott the Hoople with All the Way to Memphis. They had a big hit with All the Young Dudes, which was written by David Bowie. We will hear him later in the programme. Next are the New York Dolls. They were an American rock band who played a key role in the development of punk rock and glam punk. This is called Personality Crisis.
1: This is

Sparks are an American pop duo consisting of brother Ron and Russell Male. You heard Amateur Hour, their second hit single. Before that, I played Geordie with All Because of You, and Brian Johnson on lead vocals. He later became singer of the Australian rock band AC/DC, taking over the role in 1980 after the death of Bon Scott. Next is Wizard with See My Baby Jive. Wizard was an English rock band formed by Roy Wood, previously a co-founding member of The Move and the Electric Light Orchestra.

You heard The Suite with Ballroom Blitz, and before that, Mud with Dynamite. Coming up are Steve Harley and Cockney Rebel, an English rock band who formed in the early 1970s in London. Their first single, Sebastian, was an immediate success in Europe, although it failed to score in the UK singles chart. I'm not going to play Sebastian, though. I am going to play Tumbling Down, the third and final single of their 1974 album, The Psychomotor. Jeep.

liked it. A tortuous hardship that smoulders like a peppermint.

Those were the Runaways with Cherry Bomb. It was their debut single in 1976. Before that, you heard David Bowie's Ziggy Stardust from the 1972 album The Rise and Fall of Ziggy Stardust and the Spiders from Mars. Oh, what a title that is. Well, my time is almost gone, but I still have time for a few tracks. Coming up are two Dutch glam rock bands, Catapult and Lemming, followed by the Rubettes and Suzy Quatro. I hope you like my little time travel to the glam rock era in the early 70s. Thanks for listening. I'll be back next week with something completely different. Ta-da!

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Hello, welcome along. 2 hours of great music here on Seagull. With me, Foxy, on your radio. Jethro Tull there, getting started. Silver River Turning. And here is Soundgarden. Hands All Over.

Soundgarden on Radio Cedar with Hands All Over. Up next, Jane's Addiction. And Jane says...

That's Ice House and the System. I quite like that one. Crow before that, with Heavy Traffic, is Tony Banks, K2.

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That's the Foo Fighters, Chasing Birds. Before that, White Lies with Strangers. And before that, Tony Banks with K2. Here's Curved Air and The Fury.

we had Curved Air with The Fury, that one, Steel Ice Band, and Thomas the Rhymer. Two more up to the top of the hour. Here's Blackstone Cherry, The Long Ride.

into part two of this week's programme with Steve Winwood and the live version of Back in the High Life Again. Love that one. Here's Journey. She's a mystery.

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Well, there we are. Just goes to show, we play music others don't. Colosseum, Hard Times Rising. And before that, Mr. Peter Frampton, and I Can't Stand It No More. And Led Zeppelin before that. Babe, I'm going to leave you. Oh, what a shame, mate. Anyway, here's Midnight Oil on the Rising Seas. Let's hope not. We don't want any bumps and bangs, do we?

the Police. Peanuts. Well, that's about almost the end. Not quite one more to squeeze in. Because we don't play ads, we can squeeze an extra one in, which is good. If you want to get in touch, it's davefox@radioseagull.com. Love to hear from you. We'll go out with one of my favourite Ray Davies songs. This is Celluloid Heroes. Till next week, have a good week. Stay safe. Bye-bye.

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You're waiting for the helicopter noise, aren't you? Hello, this is Bill Everett on Radio Seagull with 80s Extra. So in today's programme, not only do we have some great songs, but some trivia from the 1980s too, as there is more to music than hits alone.

Technology is a wonderful thing. If it wasn't for Thomas Edison, we'd all be watching TV by candlelight. It's Radio Seagull with Bill Everett. 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

This is a true story. I can tell you that radio is a very expensive business. I once heard of a local radio station that blew £35,000 on bus advertising, and within 4 months, they were £60,000 in debt. No, it was not us. But that's nothing compared to what happened when a film called Heaven's Gate was released. The film proved to be the most expensive flop of all time. It cost $30 million and put United Artists, its production company, out of business.

0: all those credit cards.
1: I strongly advise that you don't do this, but I didn't half chuckle about the true story of a passenger hijacking a bus and driving his cheering passengers 8 miles when the driver failed to return. The man who told passengers that he would lose his job if he would not get to work on time took the wheel of the double-decker bus when the driver got out and left it in Thundersley, Essex, and proceeded to drop passengers off at their respective stops. Yes, the ghost of Stan Butler is alive and well.

0: and dead.
1: I'll be right here. How could we forget this? On June the 11th, 1982, Steven Spielberg's E.T. the Extraterrestrial, which if you didn't know, and you're probably living on the planet Mars or something, features an alien creature befriended and aided by children. It was released in theatres and became one of the year's most popular movies.
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smile on your face. Don't bring everybody down like this. Don't worry. It will soon pass, whatever it is. Don't worry, be happy.

One of the biggest events in modern time occurred on the 13th of July 1985. The benefit concert Live Aid is held simultaneously in London and Philadelphia, featuring numerous performers. This event raised millions of dollars for famine relief in Ethiopia.

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And although pretty much all of the music we airplay these days is from digital sources, some of it is still sent to us on records, 45 RPM singles and LPs too, which reminds me that the first 33 and a third RPM long-playing record was launched by Deutsche Grammophon of West Germany back in 1951.

0: This is 80s Extra on Radio Seagull. And on September 26, 1988, the Anglo-Indian novelist Salman Rushdie publishes his controversial novel, The Satanic Verses. After being condemned to death by Iranian Muslim clerics, he retreated into hiding for about a decade.
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You know, your country has a couple of problems when a would-be Russian defector decides to return to Moscow after only 72 hours after having sought political asylum. The unnamed man, a 35-year-old seaman, had apparently seen enough of the country, which had just announced record unemployment figures, to convince him that the prospects of getting a job were unlikely. Gives a job, boss? Now, that's a phrase from the 1980s, if I ever heard one.

That's it for the moment. I'll catch you next time. So until then, from me, Bill Everett, and 80s Extra, thanks very much for listening. That's it for the moment. I'll catch you next time. So until then, from me, Bill Everett, and 80s Extra, thanks very much for listening.

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1: 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In this brand new show, we have several new CDs. We have the bands Glorious Wolf, Castle Mountain Moon, Steve Hackett and Steve Rotary and his band, The Pineapple Thief, Enigmatic Sound Machines, Lunatic Soul featuring Marius Duda, Magenta, Lumsk, Jethro Tull and the Flower Kings. Many, many new CDs here in the show. But we started with an oldie one, the band Flight from the Netherlands, with the album Dawn Dancer from the year 1979. And they played for you Women and You're Free, I Guess. The band Flight. The first new CD in the show is Glorious Wolf with Elements of Hope. Please listen now to two tracks, If I Only and Whirlwinds and Maelstroms of Glorious Wolf. Welcome in the first hour of Symphomania Rock Show.
0: Gerrit Jan Bloeming.

was the Dutch progressive rock band Glorious Fool with their brand new CD called Elements of Hope, with the tracks If I Only and Whirlwinds of Maelstroms. Here is Landmark from the United Kingdom with the Solitary Witness CD from the year 1992, and the track here in the show is Tippy Hedren.

The great sound of Landmark in the track Tippy Hedren from their CD Solitary Witness from the year 1992. Here is the new CD of Castle Mountain Moon called A Layman's Guide to Unobtainium, and we'll play two tracks, a short and a long one. The long one is Scene of a Crime, the short one Before My Eyes, Castle Mountain Moon.

Nice sound of Oak in the track No Such Place from the album The Third Sleep from the year 2025. And here is the brand new CD of Steve Hackett and Steve Rotary. Steve Hackett is well known from his solo career and from the band Genesis. Steve Rotary is well known from the band Marillion. Both guitar players has a new CD called The Roaring Waves, and we will play from this new CD the track The Red Dragon. Here are Steve Hackett and Steve Rotary.

you had listened to two new promos here on the show of two new CDs. The first one was from Steve Hackett and Steve Rodery from their new CD called The Roaring Waves was the track Red Dragon, and a brand new promo of The Pineapple Thief. Soon there will be a new CD. The track played here in the show was New World Order. The final track in the first hour of Symphomania Rock Show is for the heavy metal band and progressive rock band Amos Ever, and they will play for you When the Lions Leave Their Den. In the second hour we will start with the Dutch band Exception. First of all now, Amos Ever. Be there in the second hour of Symphomania Rock Show.

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1: Welcome back to the second hour of Symphomania Rock Show. Hi everybody, many new CDs here in this new show, and the second hour started with an oldie one, Beggar's Julius Time Trip, the album from the year 1970 from the Dutch progressive rock band Exception. They played for you Adagio and Italian Concerto. In this second hour we have only new CDs. We have Magenta, we have Jethro Tull, The Flower Kings, but first of all now Enigmatic Sound Machines with their album Divided by One. And here are two tracks. The short track is Pool of Mirrors and the long track is Inviolate Fields. Listen now to Enigmatic Sound Machines in the second hour of Symphomania Rock Show. Welcome to the show.
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big sound of enigmatic sound machines in the tracks Pool of Mirrors and Inviolate Fields. The new CD is called Divided by One. And again a new CD of Lunatic Soul featuring Marius Duda, well known from the band Riverside, but now solo in his album Transition 2. Here is a long track, Realm of the Weeping Willows, Lunatic Soul.

more than 11 minutes, the track Realm of the Weeping Willows, the exceptional music of Lunatic Soul featuring Marius Duda from his new CD called Transition 2. And we have a new CD here of Magenta, the UK bass band with Tarot, the new CD, and we will play now The World, and after Magenta, Lumsk from Norway with Doubt Ben Hauge from a new CD soon released here in Europe. First of all, now Magenta, finally Lumsk.

of the show of Sylphermania Rock Show is coming. You have listened to two tracks of Magenta and Lums called The World and Doubtman Hauge. And the final tracks in the show are for Jethro Tull with .com and The Flower Kings with In a World of Fools. 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Bye bye!

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My dearly beloved, welcome to this week's Sunday service here on Radio Seeker. Let us play.

Welcome into this week's edition of Sunday Service from Commercial Free Radio Seagull. I'm Chris Kennedy, in with you for the next couple of hours. And as always, we remind you that if you've been enjoying the last couple of hours of Symphomania Rock Show here on Seagull, you can do the same again at the same time next week. That is between 9 and 11 o'clock. That is Portuguese, Irish and UK time. An hour later, for those of you listening in other parts of continental Europe. Now then, let me tell you that we kicked off with a couple of recently released tunes. First off, the Linda Lindas and Burning Out. And then the rather fine tune there from Radiator Hospital. And that was a fine vintage. Now, just before we get into the birthdays for this week, let's have one more recent release. And this particular one comes to us from Imperial Teen. And this is Overdrive.

still sounding as good as ever they did. Absolutely brilliant stuff indeed there from Imperial Teen and a recent release from them, which is called Overdrive. 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Now then, time to check out the birthday boys for this week. First of all, checking out somebody who was born on the 4th of October, all the way back in 1959. What a good year that was to be born. And on this occasion, we are speaking about Chris Lowe of the Pet Shop Boys. Here come the Pet Shop Boys now, just for you. And it's a

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Kicked off with music, of course, from Pet Shop Boys. It's a Sin, as Chris Lowe of the Pet Shop Boys. He was born on this day back in 1959. Then on to a couple of people born on the 5th of October. First off, we had the Steve Miller Band with Jet Airliner. And Steve Miller born in 1943. And then marking the fact that Brian Connolly of Sweet, he was born also on the 5th of October in 1948. And just before we head into our other regular feature, which is Music Without Frontiers, one final birth date, Bob Geldof. He was born also on the 5th of October. In his case, it was 1954. Here come the Boomtown Rats.

0: The Boomtown Rats, Never in a Million Years, as we celebrate the fact that Bob Geldof was born on the 5th of October 1954. You're listening to Sunday Service here on Radio Seagull, where it's time for our regular feature, Music Without Frontiers. And this week, we start off with music from Mario Luzio.
1: Camaradas, este é o ambiente que se vive na praça da Cidade da Praia. Neste dia novo, 5 de julho de 1955, uma nova aurora

You have been listening to Music Without Frontiers here on Sunday Service from Radio Seagull. Three rather fabulous tunes for you there, kicking off with Mario Luzio with Independence, the title track from his most recent album. And Mario hails from Cabo Verde, and in fact the album celebrates 50 years of independence for that particular country. So not only do they produce great footballers, they also produce great musicians as well. After that, we heard from Salin, the tune called Romana, another title track to another album for you there. And Salin, well, she is a percussionist from Thailand, although she spends most of her time these days recording and playing in Montreal, Canada. Finally, great tune there from Femi Kuti after 24 years. That one recorded recently in his family's recording studio in Lagos, Nigeria. And you'll find that tune on the album called Journey Through Life. More Music Without Frontiers for you next week at the same time here on Radio Seagull. Right now, here's a recent one from Chelsea Wolfe. It's called Swallower.

the programme. Let us return to a couple of our birthday boys for this week. In just a couple of moments' time, we'll have another one from the Steve Miller Band, but just ahead of that, to mark the birth date of Chris Lowe, let's have another one from Pet Shop Boys.

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Another couple of tunes from two of the gentlemen celebrating birthdays round about this time of the year. So, well, we had our second track from Pet Shop Boys, Suburbia, marking the fact that Chris Lowe was born on this very day back in 1959. And then our second tune from the Steve Miller Band, and Steve Miller was born on the 5th of October 1943. And of course, that was Take the Money and Run. Well, here at Radio Seagull, we don't bombard you constantly with commercials, which gives us even more time to play you even more great music, like this next one, which comes to us from Phoebe Bridgers. We're going to hear Lost Boys from her latest album called Lost Weekend.

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Taking us into our number two of Sunday service here on Commercial Free Radio Seagull, a couple of Jims for you there, starting off with Jim Bob, and that was Hope for the Best, hotly followed by Jim James and Come Again. And it is time for some more great music, new music indeed, to come again for you on the radio. And this one is from Smash Mouth, and it's Monsters on My Block.

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1: You're listening to Sunday Service here on Commercial Free Radio Seagull. Chris Kennedy with you for what is left of this hour, the second hour of Sunday Service for you this week, with music from Smash Mouth, just ahead of Margaret Lasby there. And that was Monsters on My Block, which is definitely not something you want to see, although it was rather fabulous to listen to. As I say, Margaret Lasby followed. The tune was called Reminder, and you'll find that one on her 2026 album release, I Am Both. Okay, that one was kind of gentle on the ears, it has to be said, but that is definitely not something you can say about the next bunch of tunes.

taking you on a musical trip around the world this week here on Sunday Service from Radio Seagull, starting off with The Offspring and Come to Brazil. After that, Half Man, Half Biscuit and Something's Rotten in the Back of Iceland, which I always think is a great title for a tune. Wonderful stuff indeed. Then it was Welcome to Japan. That came to us from The Strokes. After that, Alabama and Gulf of Mexico, as people in most parts of the world still call it. It was down to Mozambique after that, in the company of Bob Dylan. And then it was Jeff Tweedy with Stray Cats in Spain. King of Sweden followed from Future Islands. And then after that it was Lifeguard, the title of the tune simply France and... well, you just have to fill in the blanks for yourself after that, I guess. Following on from France, and it was Scarfo and that great tune from 1996 called Bingo England. And then The Shins in the company of Peter, Bjorn and John, that one called Australia. And finally, one that many of our listeners, I'm sure, will know and doubtless love, The Doobie Brothers and China Grove. That is just about my lot for this week here on Sunday Service. Back again at the same time next week. In the meantime, keep it here on Seagull. Lots of great music coming your way, including Jim Borland, who'll be along to entertain you in a couple of hours from now. I'm going to leave you this week with a recent release from TVAM. This one is The Haunted. From me, till next time. Bye now.

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0: seagull, Jenny Banton rocks on.
1: Well, hi and welcome. My name is Jim Borland and this is my complete 180. Yes, I've got 180 minutes of great music. I'm going to take you all the way through till 6 o'clock, so don't go anywhere. Stay tuned. But opening up the show for me this week, that was Supertramp. And of course, they were formed in London in 1970. And that track was called It's Raining Again. And that was from 1977 from the album Famous Last Words.

Hi, listening to Jim Borland here on Commercial Free Radio Seagull, where you've just heard Chaos of the Universe, and that was from Sparkle Horse. Before that, we had Be Yourself with Audio Slave, and the first track you heard was A Passage to Bangkok, and that was from a band called Rush from 1976. Radio Seagull. Well, still to come, we've got Stevie Ray Vaughan and Double Trouble, a great track by Simon & Garfunkel, but first of all, here is Ace with How Long.

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And the first track we had was Please Don't Go. And that was KC and the Sunshine Band from 1979. And that was from their album, Do You Wanna Go Party? That was followed by The Best of Times with Styx from 1981. And that was from their album, Paradise Theatre. And then finally, you had Stairway to the Stars. And that was Sweet, and that goes back to 1977.

0: Oh, you're listening to Commercial Free Radio Seagull with me, Jim Borland. And the first track we had was Please Don't Go. And that was KC and the Sunshine Band from 1979. And that was from their album, Do You Want to Go Party? That was followed by The Best of Times with Styx from 1981. And that was from their album, Paradise Theatre. And then finally you had Stairway to the Stars. And that was Sweet, and that goes back to 1977.
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0: Okay, so to take us to the top of the hour, the bonus track that I got for you is by The Strokes. It goes back to 1974 and it's called Autumn, Heroine's Theme, Deep Summer Sleep and The Winter Long. So enjoy this and join me after the short break for hour number two.
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Hi, and welcome to the second hour of the show. And there you just heard Sugar Spun Sister, and that was from Stone Roses from 1989. And the track I opened up this hour with was called All Right Now, and that was Free from 1970. And that was from their album Fire and Water.

0: 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And there you've just heard the Reindeer Section with Cartwheels. Before that, I Got Your Number, and that was the Stereophonics. And the first track I played was Only the Lonely, and that was from The Motels.
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0: Well, you're listening to Commercial Free Radio Seagull, and there you've just heard The Shins with Girl Inform Me, and that was from 2001 from the album Oh Inverted World. And before that, we had Do It Again, and that was Steely Dan from 1972, and that was from their album Can't Buy a Thrill. And the first track we heard was Blues for Narada, and that was Gary Moore from 1994.
1: From the Netherlands.

0: Okay, so to take us up to the top of the hour, the bonus track that I've got for you is by Neil Young, and it's called Cowgirl in the Sand. So enjoy this and join me for hour number three.
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Well, you listen to Commercial Free Radio Seagull, and what a start to the third and final hour of the show for this week. Yeah, we started off there with Status Quo with Caroline, and that was from 1973. That was followed by Baker Street with Jerry Rafferty, and that was 1978, and that was from his album City to City. And the final track I heard was I Just Died in Your Arms Tonight, and that was Cuts and Crew from 1986. And that was actually written by the frontman Nick Van Eed, and that was the lead track from their debut album, Broadcast. Radio Seagull, your commercial free station. Oh, still to come, we've got Santana, the Smashing Pumpkins. But first of all, here's Steve Vai telling us all about Eve.

Well, then you just heard Nova, and that was by Starcastle, and that was taken from their self-titled debut album from 1976. And before that, we had the Fabulous Eagles with I Can't Tell You Why, and that was from 1979, and that was from their album The Long Run. And the first track you heard was How Much I Feel, and that was Ambrosia, and that was taken in 1978, and that was taken from their album Life

0: 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And the first track I played was by Soft Machine. And that was a band that was formed over there in Canterbury in 1966. And that track was called Peth. And that's from 1975 from their album Bundles. That was followed by Christopher Cross singing Sailing. And that's from 1979. And then finally we had another track by Status Quo, So Far Away. And that again was from the brilliant album Brothers in Arms from 1985.
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0: Well, with these hours flying by, it's going to be time to go shortly. But again, before I go, I'd like to thank you for your company. Hope you've enjoyed the show and the music. And don't forget, if you want to get in touch, it's jimborland@radioseagull.com. Now, to take us to the top of the hour and the end of the show for this week, the bonus track I've chosen for you is by a progressive rock band called Renaissance. They were formed in London in 1969, and they were formed by former Yardbird members Keith Relf and Jim McCarty. The band is called Renaissance, and the track is called Can You Understand? So enjoy this. Look forward to company again next week, but until then, it's Jim Borland saying ta-ra for now.
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Have a think about this. Did you know that the shirt is man's most important fashion garment? Nearly 38 million of them are bought each year, and the average businessman owns at least 8 shirts, and he changes them daily. As for me, I probably have more shirts than Imelda Marcos had shoes.

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You're listening to Radio Seagull with 80s Extra, and on March 24th, 1989, one of the worst oil spills in history occurs in Prince William Sound after the Exxon Valdez runs aground, spilling more than 10 million gallons of crude oil and badly damaging the ecosystem.

0: Is Eddie okay?
1: It's Bill Everett on Radio Seagull, and back in 1783, the first balloon was constructed by the Montgolfier brothers. It was made out of paper, was 122 foot in diameter, and filled with hot air. A bit like what comes out of my mouth.

0: Sometimes I watch the odd political debate for a little light comedy relief, although sadly I missed this one where Winston Churchill, who was notorious for his feuds with leading women MPs, was having a heated discussion with a Liverpool MP who was at the time Bessie Braddock, when she remarked, "Winston, you're drunk." To which he said, "Bessie, you're ugly, but tomorrow I shall be sober."
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We all remember this from the 1980s, MTV debuts with the broadcast of Video Killed the Radio Star by the Buggles. 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

0: Always good to hear that. This is Radio Seagull with Bill Everett. And tell me, are you a cat person or a dog person? Now, about 3,000 years ago, cats were worshipped as gods in ancient Egypt. And they've not forgotten that.
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Take a desk to the elevator, and when someone tries to get in, ask, "Do you have an appointment?"

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And the ship, of course, sank in 1912.

It's 80s Extra with Bill Everett, and on April 25th, 1986, explosions at the nuclear power plant in Chernobyl, Ukraine, brought about the world's worst nuclear reactor accident in history.

That's it for the moment. I'll catch you next time. So until then, from me, Bill Everett, and 80s Extra, thanks very much for listening. That's it for the moment. I'll catch you next time. So until then, from me, Bill Everett, and 80s Extra, thanks very much for listening.

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1: 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In this brand new show, we have several new CDs. We have the bands Glorious Wolf, Castle Mountain Moon, Steve Hackett and Steve Rotary and his band, The Pineapple Thief, Enigmatic Sound Machines, Lunatic Soul featuring Marius Duda, Magenta, Lumsk, Jethro Tull and the Flower Kings. Many, many new CDs here in the show. But we started with an oldie one, the band Flight from the Netherlands, with the album Dawn Dancer from the year 1979. And they played for you Women and You're Free, I Guess. The band Flight. The first new CD in the show is Glorious Wolf with Elements of Hope. Please listen now to two tracks, If I Only and Whirlwinds and Maelstroms of Glorious Wolf. Welcome in the first hour of Symphomania Rock Show.
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was the Dutch progressive rock band Glorious Fool with their brand new CD called Elements of Hope, with the tracks If I Only and Whirlwinds of Maelstroms. Here is Landmark from the United Kingdom with the Solitary Witness CD from the year 1992, and the track here in the show is Tippy Hedren.

The great sound of Landmark in the track Tippy Hedren from their CD Solitary Witness from the year 1992. Here is the new CD of Castle Mountain Moon called A Layman's Guide to Unobtainium, and we'll play two tracks, a short and a long one. The long one is Scene of a Crime, the short one Before My Eyes, Castle Mountain Moon.

Two new tracks from the band Castle Mountain Moon from the CD called Layman's Guide to Unobtainium, and the tracks played here were Scene of a Crime and Before My Eyes. Before we go over to the third new CD here in the show, here is the band Oak with No Such Place from the album The Third Sleep.

The nice sound of Oak in the track No Such Place from the album The Third Sleep from the year 2025. And here is the brand new CD of Steve Hackett and Steve Rotary. Steve Hackett is well known from his solo career and from the band Genesis. Steve Rotary is well known from the band Marillion. Both guitar players has a new CD called The Roaring Waves, and we will play from this new CD the track The Red Dragon. Here are Steve Hackett and Steve Rotary.

You have listened to two new promos here in the show of two new CDs. The first one was from Steve Hackett and Steve Rodery from their new CD called The Roaring Waves was the track Red Dragon, and a brand new promo of The Pineapple Thief. Soon there will be a new CD. The track played here in the show was New World Order. The final track in the first hour of Symphomania Rock Show is for the heavy metal band and progressive rock band Amos Ever, and they will play for you When the Lions Leave Their Den. In the second hour we will start with the Dutch band Exception. First of all now, Amos Ever.

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1: Welcome back to the second hour of Symphomania Rock Show. Hi everybody, many new CDs here in this new show, and the second hour started with an oldie one, Beggar's Julius Time Trip, the album from the year 1970 from the Dutch progressive rock band Exception. They played for you Adagio and Italian Concerto. In this second hour we have only new CDs. We have Magenta, we have Jethro Tull, The Flower Kings, but first of all now Enigmatic Sound Machines with their album Divided by One. And here are two tracks. The short track is Pool of Mirrors and the long track is Inviolate Fields. 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Welcome to the show.
0: Radio Seagull with Gerrit Jan Bloemink.

Big sound of enigmatic sound machines in the tracks Pool of Mirrors and Inviolate Fields. The new CD is called Divided by One. And again a new CD of Lunatic Soul featuring Marius Duda, well known from the band Riverside, but now solo in his album Transition 2. Here is a long track, Realm of the Weeping Willows, Lunatic Soul.

more than 11 minutes, the track Realm of the Weeping Willows, the exceptional music of Lunatic Soul featuring Marius Duda from his new CD called Transition 2. And we have a new CD here of Magenta, the UK bass band, with Tarot, the new CD, and we will play now The World, and after Magenta, Lumsk from Norway with Doubt Ben Hauge from a new CD soon released here in Europe. First of all, now Magenta, finally Lumsk.

end of the show of Sylphermania Rock Show is coming. You have listened to two tracks of Magenta and Lunch called The World and Doubtman Hauge. And the final tracks in the show are for Jethro Tull with .com and The Flower Kings with In a World of Fools. Next week another new show, and that will be a special with the music of the Dutch progressive rock band Earth and Fire. Be there next week here on RadioSeagull.com at 10 o'clock Central European Time, and 10 o'clock in the morning and 10 o'clock in the evening, and that is 9 o'clock and 21 hours in the UK based time. Be there next week here on Radio Seagull and listen now to Jethro Tull and the Flower Kings. Bye bye!

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Welcome into this week's edition of Sunday Service from Commercial Free Radio Seagull. I'm Chris Kennedy, in with you for the next couple of hours. And as always, we remind you that if you've been enjoying the last couple of hours of Symphomania Rock Show here on Seagull, you can do the same again at the same time next week. That is between 9 and 11 o'clock. That is Portuguese, Irish and UK time. An hour later, for those of you listening in other parts of continental Europe. Now then, let me tell you that we kicked off with a couple of recently released tunes. First off, the Lindas and Burning Out. And then the rather fine tune there from Radiator Hospital. And that was a fine vintage. Now, just before we get into the birthdays for this week, let's have one more recent release. And this particular one comes to us from Imperial Teen. And this is Overdrive.

still sounding as good as ever they did. Absolutely brilliant stuff indeed there from Imperial Teen and a recent release from them, which is called Overdrive. 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Check us out online. RadioSeagull.com is where you will find us. Now then, time to check out the birthday boys for this week. First of all, checking out somebody who was born on the 4th of October, all the way back in 1959. What a good year that was to be born. And on this occasion, we are speaking about Chris Lowe of the Pet Shop Boys. Here come the Pet Shop Boys now, just for you. And it's a sin.

Sunday service on Commercial Free Radio Seagull, where it's all about celebrating the birthdays of singers, songwriters and musicians around about this time of year. Kicked off with music, of course, from Pet Shop Boys. It's a sin, as Chris Lowe of the Pet Shop Boys, he was born on this day back in 1959. Then on to a couple of people born on the 5th of October. First off, we had the Steve Miller Band with Jet Airliner. And Steve Miller born in 1943. And then marking the fact that Brian Connolly of Sweet, he was born also on the 5th of October in 1948. And just before we head into our other regular feature, which is Music Without Frontiers, one final birth date, Bob Geldof. He was born also on the 5th of October. In his case, it was 1954. Here come the Boomtown Rats.

0: The Boomtown Rats, never in a million years, as we celebrate the fact that Bob Geldof was born on the 5th of October 1954. 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And this week, we start off with music from Mario Luzio.
1: Camaradas, este é o ambiente que se vive na praça da cidade da Praia. Neste dia novo, 5 de julho de 1975, uma nova aurora

You have been listening to Music Without Frontiers here on Sunday Service from Radio Seagull. Three rather fabulous tunes for you there, kicking off with Mario Luzio with Independence, the title track from his most recent album. And Mario hails from Cabo Verde, and in fact the album celebrates 50 years of independence. Independence for that particular country. So not only do they produce great footballers, they also produce great musicians as well. After that, we heard from Salin, the tune called Romana, another title track to another album for you there. And Salin, well, she is a percussionist from Thailand, although she spends most of her time these days Recording and playing in Montreal, Canada. Finally, great tune there from Femi Kuti after 24 years. That one recorded recently in his family's recording studio in Lagos, Nigeria. And you'll find that tune on the album called Journey Through Life. More Music Without Frontiers for you next week at the same time here on Radio Seagull. Right now, here's a recent one from Chelsea Wolfe. It's called Swallower.

It is such a wonderfully powerful sounding tune there from Chelsea Wolfe. It's called Swallower, and it's taken from her most recent album, which is called The Dark. You're listening to the best music every Sunday here on Radio Seagull. It is Sunday service. I'm Chris Kennedy. And just before we wrap up this first hour of the programme, let us return to a couple of our birthday boys for this week. In just a couple of moments' time, we'll have another one from the Steve Miller Band, but just ahead of that, to mark the birth date of Chris Lowe, let's have another one from Pet Shop Boys.

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1: From the north of the Netherlands to the heart of your radio, this is Radio Seagull.

Another couple of tunes from two of the gentlemen celebrating birthdays round about this time of the year. So, well, we had our second track from Pet Shop Boys, Suburbia, marking the fact that Chris Lowe was born on this very day back in 1959. And then our second tune from the Steve Miller Band, and Steve Miller was born on the 5th of October 1943. And of course, that was Take the Money and Run. Well, here at Radio Seagull, we don't bombard you constantly with commercials, which gives us even more time to play you even more great music, like this next one, which comes to us from Phoebe Bridgers. We're going to hear Lost Boys from her latest album called Lost Weekend.

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Taking us into our number two of Sunday service here on Commercial Free Radio Seagull, a couple of Jims for you there, starting off with Jim Bob, and that was Hope for the Best, hotly followed by Jim James and Come Again. And it is time for some more great music, new music indeed, to come again for you on the radio. And this one is from Smash Mouth, and it's Monsters on My Block.

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Chris Kennedy with you for what is left of this hour, the second hour of Sunday Service for you this week, with music from Smash Mouth, just ahead of Margaret Laspey there. And that was Monsters on My Block, which is definitely not something you want to see, although it was rather fabulous to listen to. As I say, Margaret Laspey followed. The tune was called Reminder, and you'll find that one on her 2026 album release, I Am Both. Okay, that one was kind of gentle on the ears, it has to be said, but that is definitely not something you can say about the next bunch of tunes.

taking you on a musical trip around the world this week here on Sunday Service from Radio Seagull, starting off with The Offspring and Come to Brazil. After that, Half Man, Half Biscuit and Something's Rotten in the Back of Iceland, which I always think is a great title for a tune. Wonderful stuff indeed. Then it was Welcome to Japan. That came to us from The Strokes. After that, Alabama and Gulf of Mexico, as people in most parts of the world still call it. It was down to Mozambique after that, in the company of Bob Dylan. And then it was Jeff Tweedy with Stray Cats in Spain. King of Sweden followed from Future Islands. And then after that it was Lifeguard. The title of the tune, simply France and... well, you just have to fill in the blanks for yourself after that, I guess. Following on from France, and it was Scarfo, and that great tune from 1996 called Bingo England. 96 called Bingo England.

On AM locally, also online everywhere, and on DAB Plus via The Flash in Southeast Hampshire, where real music lives, this